Let me tell you a story about a local enterprise. There's one in every town, no matter what its size. It doesn't turn a profit or bring in any revenue, 'cause it's good for one thing.

tears. The only qualification is a mouth and two big ears. If the story's not clear enough, well, that's okay. They'll just doctor it up and then send it on its way. It doesn't matter who's involved or who it is gonna hurt, as long as folks